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tan sky. 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
3: 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I was the first one in my family to ever go to college and certainly the first one to ever graduate from law school. I know what it's like to work in these factories. Mama Justice is real. Mama Justice is right here. She comes to work every day. She oversees every case that we have here. And she's going to work really hard for you. And she's going to make sure that you get a good settlement in your pocket.
4: Mr. Pantapants, have you ever seen a kerfuffle?
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4: The kerfuffle what?
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4: 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On over to
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3: My job at the time of the incident was a buggy puller for the factory that I worked at, and there was a pallet, there was a strap on it, like the tie-down strap they didn't take off. And when I got it, I stumbled, I fell back and broke my wrist. I couldn't believe it happened. The older I was, and they say, I've always heard it's gonna take longer to get to heal back. I'm just like, I need to get back to work. At the time, me and my wife was talking, I says, no, we need to find, when we decided to hire a lawyer, we need to find a hire. And I said, well, let's try Mama Justice because I always heard good things about her. And I said, no, we'll give her a try, and I'm glad I did. They have done an awesome job. I would recommend them in a heartbeat. I'm glad I called them when I did because they have helped me out. Took a lot of fears, especially at the time when I was having issues with workman's comp. And then when they took over, it eased my pain.
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6: Tonight, we'll have mainly clear skies. We'll fall to the mid-70s. It'll stay pretty warm tonight. And more heat expected all week long with very limited rain chances. High pressure is really building again. Expect to bounce around between mid and upper 90s for highs. I'm meteorologist Matt Standridge.

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0: 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We back. It's Quinn and Tracy Lee.
1: They keep leaving the door open and we keep coming in. Yeah, I can't believe it.
2: They really should lock that one day.
1: 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Hope your morning's gotten off to a great start.

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1: Coming up and trending around 5:40, is he leaving country music? Something's going on with Jelly Roll. We got to talk about that.
0: And in the next 10 minutes, if you've been wanting to quit your job but you don't like conflict, there's a service that can help with that. 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

0: 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It is Quinn and Tracy Lee, and Quinn quits.
1: Take this job and shove it.
0: Yep. See, it doesn't work. It's not a great way to quit.
2: It's not a great way to quit.
0: Doesn't have the quitting live on air. Not a great way to do it.
2: Not a great way to do it, but it has been done before. I know people that have done it, and it does not bode well for them. So, all right. If you're headed to your job this morning and you've been wanting to quit, but you don't like conflict, obviously Quinn does not have a problem with this. There is good news.
0: Yes.
2: There are quit your job agencies now, and they are booming. Most of the clients, young professionals working in service jobs, manufacturing, like it's their first job, and some want to avoid workplace conflict and may have trouble quitting in person. Employees who want to disappear are advised to clear their desk while goodbye messages and thanks are delivered on their behalf.
0: This is the saddest thing I've ever heard.
2: It's called resignation services. It costs around $140.
0: People are just making up careers now.
2: But it's working. They're booming. $140 for like a 15-minute conversation. And that's what they're like. Most of this is done in 15 minutes.
0: But quitting your job, quitting a job that you don't want to quit or that you want to quit is such a great feeling.
2: It is, but some people. Not everybody is built like us. And that's good in more than one reason. But because they don't like conflict.
0: Yeah. I mean, no one likes conflict.
2: But nobody, like, there are certain people I know that if they had to go in and quit their job, they would have a total emotional meltdown. They couldn't do it.
0: But it's not conflict. It's literally ending the conflict. You're winning the war.
2: I understand that.
0: You're winning the war.
2: But you know how that is when you have your very first job and you have to go in and either ask for a raise, which I've never done. I've never asked for a raise. I'm 53 years old. And that terrifies me of doing that. I've never asked.
0: Can I have a raise? Boom. Done.
2: No.
0: Finished. There.
2: Yeah.
0: I quit and asked for a raise in the same thought. Okay, there you go.
2: You can't do both of those.
0: I'm not great at this. I'm not very good. I can ask. I just don't know the right time to ask. That's the problem.
2: That could be an issue. But I don't know. Like, I think this could be something that could be very popular in the future.
0: Yeah, obviously this has, it has some significance because it's working out if there's multiple versions of this, but it's just if you can't do something as simple as quitting a job, there's some underlying problems.
2: Okay.
0: There.
2: Had you rather break up with someone or quit a job? Because those to me are about the same.
0: I can do either one of those things.
2: Quinn, you are cold-hearted.
0: Thank you. No, I'm not. No. Okay, look, quitting a job, you're doing something for yourself.
2: Yeah.
0: You're doing something for yourself. If you want to be out of a relationship, whether it is quitting a job or breaking up with a person, you got to be able to do that. That is a part of being a human being, doing something that makes you uncomfortable, doing something. And let me tell you right now, actually being able to do that yourself is a good feeling. Even if it is awkward, even if it sucks, especially if it's something where you're like, I have to

0: hire somebody else to do this. Now, calling your parents and telling them, hey, I'm moving back home. Absolutely not. I'd rather go into debt. But I could break up with somebody. Hey, if you're listening to this, it's over. We're done. Boom.
1: So anyway, she has 96.3.
2: Every day, first responders put their lives on the line to protect our communities. As a way to say thanks, Dark Horse Press and Digio Strategies have created the Mississippi Frontline Heroes Awards.
3: It was just after midnight when Lindsay Dickerson was driving home from work on Highway 18. She spotted a wrecked vehicle with three patients, and one of them, a child, had been ejected from the car with a severe head injury. Lindsay's an EMT and volunteer firefighter with Utica VFD. She's also a mother of two, and in that moment, on the side of the road in the middle of the night, she took command. She called 911 and air care directly, and then called her fellow volunteers. By the time help arrived, Lindsay had already been holding that scene together, calm and focused for every second that counted. All three patients made it out. That's a frontline hero. The Mississippi Frontline Hero Awards, honoring the ones who take charge in the mayhem.
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0: Midwest 96.3, your hometown country. It is Quinn and Tracy Lee. Tracy, you look like you're in a very giving mood this morning.
1: I am in a very giving mood, and I'm also in a very festive holiday mood. Bear with me.
0: Well, that's every day.
1: It is every day. But the holiday market is coming to the Trademark this weekend, mm-hmm. and we would love to give you some tickets this morning and get you registered for those $250 in Shop the Show Bucks, which is basically $250 to spend anywhere you want to in the holiday market. It's going to be a big thing.
0: You want this for me? For me?
1: I would love for you to have it, but I would also love for someone listening to US 96.3 to be able to win it as well.
0: You know what? I'm willing to give it up.
1: Perfect.
0: I'm willing to give it up for somebody else because I'm that good of a person.
1: Here's the number that you need to call, 601-995-9600. Let's make it easy. 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

0: Fresh 96.3, your hometown country station. It is wild to say, but Holiday Market is already here this weekend. And Tracy, are you you got something special, right?
1: Yeah, we've got tickets to give away to the Holiday Market this weekend. And it's a big deal because Spring Market was canceled because of the fire.
0: Right.
1: So there were a lot of local vendors and stuff that missed out on making some revenue that they were counting on this year. So this is an opportunity for them to make up for it for Holiday Market.
0: And we're adding a little bit something extra, possibly. Now, people are automatically going to win tickets to this. But
1: right.
0: They're also entered to win something else.
1: It's Shop the Show Bucks. We've got $250 in Shop the Show Bucks. Somebody who wins tickets this week on US 96.3 is also going to win those $250 Shop the Show Bucks.
0: All right. Well, that's enough of a lead up. Let's see who is going to win these tickets.
1: Good morning, US 96.3. Who is this?
2: Lori Miller.
1: Hey, Lori. Congratulations.
2: I won.
1: You won.
2: Yay.
1: Well, Lori, you got tickets to the Holiday Market this weekend, and you go into a drawing for those $250 in Shop the Show Bucks.
2: Wow.
1: Yay. Good luck to you. We'll let you know on Friday if you win.
2: Oh, gosh. I'm going shopping. I'm so excited. I'm going to win.
1: That's right. Speak it, girl.
2: Yes, ma'am.
1: Well, your opportunity to win tickets again tomorrow morning on US 96.3. Are you going to start holiday shopping, Quinn, this time?
0: Is it December 15th?
1: All right, probably not, but you can win tickets tomorrow.
0: That's true. And coming up in the next 10 minutes, we got trending. Is Jelly Roll leaving country music? Hear from himself. Hear what he has to say about that coming up next.
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2: Good morning. There may be a little bit of patchy fog as you're headed out the door, but another hot day ahead across central Mississippi is expected. We'll climb to the mid and upper 90s later this afternoon. It may feel like it's up to 108. More heat alerts in place, and we'll stick with the mid 90s and sun the rest of the week. I'm meteorologist Matt Standridge.

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0: says 96.3. I don't know what kind of man you need, but the man you got is Quinn Alexander.
1: I'm not a man. I'm Tracy Lee.
0: Tracy Lee is also here. That didn't quite. It didn't work the flow that I had. I used to do a solo show, so that made it so much easier. It's US 96.3. Trending is next.

0: US 96.3, good morning. We are Quinn and Tracy Lee. It is time to find out what in the world is going on in trending.
1: Is Jelly Roll leaving country music? Maybe.
0: Okay.
1: Rumor has it that he has said everything that Jason or Jelly Roll wanted to do in music, I've done now. So at this point, I really need to talk to God and see if he wants me to stick around and what he wants me to do next. If God tells me to go work at a homeless shelter in Paducah, Kentucky, I'm out there. Y'all will never see me again. He gave me everything I ever wanted. Grammys, ACMs, CMAs. I'm a member of the Grand Ole Opry. God has done it.
0: Have you ever talked to Jelly Roll? Have you ever had any interaction with him?
1: Oh, no.
0: He's one of the most genuine people that I have ever met. You know, there was a lot of things that came out after the whole divorce between him and Bunny.
1: Yeah.
0: And a lot of accusations about him.
1: It's so hard to take these two seriously.
0: I know, but there were a whole lot of Jelly Roll and Bunny.
1: Not Jelly and Bunny.
0: I know.
1: Sounds like a Nickelodeon cartoon.
0: There were so many accusations that he was just playing into his faith because that was the newest flavor and like what he wanted to do. But every time I have met him, he has been so consistently humble.
1: Yes.
0: And this is before he was as big as he is now and as small as he is now in that process and that growth. He has always remained the same. Now, I know he did some things. He had said some things, did filled in for Jimmy Kimmel. A lot of people didn't like that. You know, don't like his politics, don't like what he said. That's fine. But I still think at the heart of who he is, Jelly is just trying to be the best person that he can be.
1: Yeah. And so, let's be honest here. No one likes anybody's politics.
0: That is true.
1: Everyone's politics, someone can complain about and someone can love.
0: Right. So I don't know. I mean, but he has done a lot of things. And I do believe him when he says if he feels like he's getting called to something else, he would give it up in a heartbeat.
1: Yeah, also, you know, a homeless shelter in Paducah, Kentucky, that's really specific.
0: It is very specific.
1: That's really specific.
0: And here's a little trivia for you. Stephen Curtis Chapman, who is a Christian singer, is from Paducah, Kentucky. So that's what immediately, anytime I hear Paducah, Kentucky, I always think about Stephen Curtis Chapman. So there you go.
1: Isn't he also a member of the Grand Ole Opry or has performed there?
0: Probably. I would imagine he has, yeah. He's so good. I love him.
1: Mm-hmm.
0: That's what's trending on US 96.3.
1: And coming up just after 6 o'clock, we got the three things that you need to know. And trust us, you really do need to know these things because we have proof that one piece of technology is superior to the more popular version.
0: Unfortunately, it's not the one Quinn's talking about. That's coming up after 6.
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0: 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Good morning. We're Quinn and Tracy Lee.
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Hello, we are Quinn and Tracy Lee. Around 6:20 this morning, this started at home, but now some businesses are doing it. Where do you stand on it? And Quinn's got a great story in US 96.3's Good Stuff around 6:40, from a Hollywood superstar to making a change in kids' lives. And coming up in the next 10 minutes, it's the three things you need to know.

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0: morning. We are Quinn and Tracy Lee. Hope your day's gotten off to a great start. Here's the three things you need to know.
1: We're going to start things off with Megan Maroney. She already teamed up with one fast food place, Raising Cane's, to help raise money for the Megan Maroney Foundation. But now she is getting back in the game, teasing up with Erewhon to launch an Easy Tiger smoothie that is based around her Cloud 9 album. This smoothie includes a blend of almond milk, Greek yogurt, creatine, cherries, peaches, banana, cacao nibs, and coconut cream. It's called Liars, Tigers, and Bears. Now, it does cost a bit, $22 for one of these smoothies, but a portion of it does go to St. Jude's Children's Research Hospital.
0: I'll allow it. If it's doing, I'm kind of, cherries are making a comeback right now and things.
1: You'll allow it?
0: I'll allow it.
1: Were you the final say? Like, if you just said no, they'd be like, all right, well, sorry, Megan.
0: Not even close. Well, here's some, I don't know if this is not good news, but it could be good news. If your phone is losing battery, there's a reason why. ABC says some iPhone users may notice faster battery drain and more heat after installing the latest operating system's update. I just installed mine this weekend. Apple says that is that effect is normal because the phone is working in the background, indexing data and files, downloading new assets, and updating apps. That work can continue for several days. Some users may have to remove photos or text messages to make room for that update.
1: Now, this is just for iPhone users.
0: For iPhone users.
1: Oh, look at that. Oh, convenient. Yeah. Interesting.
0: Are you a non-iPhone user who thinks you're better than everybody?
1: I have had a Droid since the very beginning.
0: Galaxy
1: S Plus. Yeah, you're over us because we keep having better technology.
0: Really? FaceTime me then.
1: I don't want to.
0: That's what I thought.
1: I'm looking at you. We are in the same room.
0: And here's other news. In a new restaurant trend, reports that reservations for one are becoming more common, with data showing they're up 22% over the previous year. Do you have a problem eating alone?
1: This is the saddest thing I've ever read in my entire life. If I don't eat alone. I did, and then I got embarrassed about doing it because somebody gave me a free meal because they thought I got stood up on a date. And so I think if two people make a reservation for one at a restaurant, the restaurant should pair them together and just have them share a meal together.
0: Absolutely not.
1: Force friendships.
0: No, I love eating by myself in a restaurant. I love it, and I don't have a problem with it.

0: When your mom makes a play date for you when you're 6 years old and you're like, I don't want to hang out with them. And then they become your best friend for life. We're going to do that in the real world.
1: Let me tell you what. I was raised in the 70s. Do you know what my play date was? A stick. That's how we rolled in the 1900s. I'm fine with eating by myself. I don't need this new age crap. Why? I'm still mad about your phone.
0: Then why do you sound like you're about to cry?
1: I hate y'all. The three things you need to know. US 96 things.
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0: 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It is Quinn and Tracy Lee.
1: You may already be doing this at your home, but now some restaurants are following suit. What is it and why do we think it's a good idea? We'll talk about it next.

0: That is Alexandra Kay teaching you proper forms of assassination on US 96.3, your hometown country. It is Quinn and Tracy Lee.
1: It is 6:26, and I've got a question for you. Do you allow phones at your dinner table?
0: Absolutely not. Frankie is not getting a phone, no matter how much he asks for one.
1: Yes, if you're new to the show, Frankie is a 3-year-old corgi that is Quinn's pet. So I totally understand that. My dogs aren't getting phones either.
0: Yeah, he would just ignore me the entire time.
1: Yes.
0: My household had a phones on the counter policy, but if it rang, because no one ever calls anymore, they would just assume it was an emergency. And if it was ringing, you could go check it. But okay, you couldn't like get up from the table and go check Facebook and stuff like that. That was my household.
1: All right. Well, I didn't have a phone when I was growing up because the 80s. Mm. And we had a bag phone. That was our first intro into cell phone. Excuse me while I fill out my scooter store application. But there is a big thing now.
0: This show is brought to you by AARP.
1: All right. So this is growing in popularity. There are even some restaurants adopting a phone-free policy. The whole point of this is they want to limit messaging, social media, video recording, and FaceTiming during meals. At Antagonist, it's a cocktail bar in Charlotte, North Carolina. Every guest receives an unlockable Yonder pouch for their phone. General manager Adam Horner says that the goal is to restore a measure of human connection. Some customers are so put off by it, though, they just leave the bar. Like, they're not giving up their phone.
0: Oh, yeah.
1: And there are some Chick-fil-A locations. I do not know if we have one locally. You'll have to tell me if you've been to one that does this. They offer a cardboard cell phone coop where groups can place all their phones in during meals, and diners who avoid checking their phones throughout the whole meal get a free ice cream.
0: I'll just buy an ice cream. It's like a buck. It's like a dollar.

0: an ice cream.
1: See,
0: if I want an ice, no.
1: I love my phone for games. I love my phone for entertainment. I love my phone for games. I love my phone for watching movies. I hate text messages and emails and all of the stuff on my phone. I can't stand any of the things that make me more efficient.
0: You see, what confuses me is how can a business advertise, hey, download our app, and then tell you to put your phone away?
1: Well, I ordered the Chick-fil-A app is clutch. Because you can order and then just go through the mobile line and you feel like you're a VIP.
0: Yeah, put your phone away when you're in the mobile line, by the way. Figure that out. Figure that one out.
1: I just think that implementing this at more restaurants might be a good thing. I might be in the minority. I understand that.
0: What if they're listening to the US 96.3 app? You want them to
1: different.
0: Do you want them to put their phone away?
1: But if they're not eating, and if they are, fine, have us on as background music. I'm talking about at dinner. Stop trying to turn this into something sordid. It is me trying to just say we should bring back the dinner table face-to-face conversation because our kids, and we talked about this an hour ago, are having to pay $140 for some agency to quit their job for them because they're not good at communicating. I'm telling you, this is a thing. Everybody should
0: do it. But you were just okay with them doing using the
1: It doesn't matter what I said an hour ago. I am a female. I have changed my mind 3 times since then, and I will continue to. And will I change it on the phones? Maybe. That's my prerogative.
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3: Good morning. There may be a little bit of patchy fog as you're headed out the door, but another hot day ahead across central Mississippi is expected. We'll climb to the mid and upper 90s later this afternoon. It may feel like it's up to 108. More heat alerts in place, and we'll stick with the mid 90s and sun the rest of the week. I'm meteorologist Matt Standridge.

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1: 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Again, that is two songs away. It's the good stuff on US 96.3.

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0: what your day's been like, but maybe you need to turn it around. Good morning. We are Quinn and Tracy Lee, US 96.3. How about some good stuff?
1: Yeah, man, that's the good stuff.
2: You know what? I love good stuff, but this truly might be something great. You know, you rarely hear about a superstar doing something awesome just because it's something they want to do.
0: Yeah.
2: Christian Bale, a name everybody knows.
0: He was
2: Batman in the Dark Knight series. That's basically what his claim to fame is. But he, over the last 18 months, has been building something. He has been building a village for foster care children in California. And this isn't, when I say a village, I mean a village. These are six homes, six duplexes, each one designed to accommodate siblings for groups to up to six kids. The purpose behind this is kids getting put into the foster care system are already going through a horrible situation. Yeah. He doesn't want them to be separated from their siblings on top of that. Aww. So here is what's happening. Each home of, this is a $22 million project, by the way. Each of these homes will have a full-time, professionally trained foster parent creating a stable environment where siblings can remain together while receiving the support they need. Bale was asked why he chose to dedicate so much time and energy to helping children in foster care, and his answer was simple. Little human beings need help. That's all he had to say.
0: That's so sweet. I love that.
2: $22 million, 12 fully furnished homes across six duplexes, each designed to accommodate siblings specifically, so they are not taken from each other.
0: I love that he's giving back. That you're right. That is the great stuff.
2: Yeah.
1: Yeah, man, that's the good stuff.
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4: 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You

0: the little girl up on stage, and she sang all of her songs to Loving Life Again. She knew all the words, and her and Ella were going back and forth on the lines.
1: That's
0: like
1: adorable.
0: How cute is that? Good morning, we are Quinn and Tracy Lee.
1: And we are here to make your good morning a little bit better. Helping us do that is George Burge. It won't be long.

0: 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Here are your hometown headlines with Therese Abel.
1: Good morning. It's Monday, and this is your AM news update from darkhorsepressnow.com. I'm Therese Abel. The Vicksburg police are investigating a Saturday morning shooting that left one person with multiple gunshot wounds. Officers found evidence of a shooting near the gas pumps at a Halls Ferry Road business. The victim was taken to a local hospital and later transferred to UMMC. Investigators are reviewing surveillance video and processing evidence. Six people have been arrested after a reported drive-by shooting and disturbance near Hollow Drive and Highway 98 East in Pike County. Deputies say a silver Cadillac believed to have been involved was stopped by Macomb police. Three men and three women, ages 18 to 27, were arrested, and a rifle and pistol were recovered. Additional charges are pending. Today will be mostly sunny and hot with a high near 95 degrees. A stray shower or thunderstorm is possible, and tonight will be clear with a low around 72. For more Mississippi headlines, check out darkhorsepressnow.com. I'm Therese Abel.
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2: Yeah,
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0: Jam Country, US 96.3. Good morning. We are Quinn and Tracy Lee. I'm Tracy Lee. He's Quinn.
1: Good morning.
0: He is new to US 96.3. And I'm learning a lot about you, Quinn, like the things that you notice, the kind of person that you are.
1: Yes. Yeah. I am a huge movie buff. I love watching movies, but I am the weirdo that when I go back and watch a movie a second time, I try to find the things that get wrong because I'm just that kind of person. And movie fails are some things you just got to shake your head and wonder. Like, for instance, Bohemian Rhapsody. Phenomenal film. Phenomenal film. Won Academy Awards. But they made a big mistake in it that I feel like is really, really easy to overlook. They played the song Fat Bottom Girls on their inaugural tour in the movie. Like, their very first tour ever as Queen,
0: yeah,
1: which took place in 1974. They didn't even write that song until 1978.
0: Okay, I didn't know that. Of course, I also forgot that Bohemian Rhapsody was indeed a movie. I just thought it was a song.
1: I feel like you're the wrong person for me to be telling this to.
0: Probably, but continue, please.
1: In Oppenheimer, throughout the movie, they featured many American flags. Every single American flag had 50 stars on it. Hawaii and Alaska did not become states until well after the Second World War. So the flags would not have had 50 stars on them.
0: Why are you ruining everything?
1: This is everything to you. This is everything. All right. Well, let's go back to our childhood real quick here. Do you remember the movie The Mighty Ducks?
0: I remember it.
1: Yeah. Well, there is. Oh, yeah. I guess our childhoods were very different years.
0: Thank you very much.
1: You're welcome. Hey, don't get mad at me for being born.
0: Yeah, we just got the color picture boxes when Tracy was a kid. Shut up.
1: The pictures are moving. The pictures are moving. So in the Mighty Ducks, there's a character named Adam Banks who is considered like the all-star. He is the best hockey player on the team. At one point during a game, you see him on a breakaway. He's got the puck and he is driving towards the net. And then it flashes over to the bench and all his teammates cheering him on. And Adam Banks is on the bench cheering himself on.
0: How's that?
1: It's just an error.
0: Oh, dear.
1: Yeah, a major flub. If you watch American Sniper, Bradley Cooper is holding a clearly fake baby doll instead of an actual human baby. And you see him moving his hand, moving the doll to make it look alive.
0: Bless it.
1: And finally, in Pulp Fiction, the bullet holes appear in the wall behind Jules and Vincent before the shooter even fires.
0: Nice.
1: Watching it, you can see the bullet holes in the wall before any of the shooting happens.
0: See, this is why we do radio. We can't fake any of this.
1: And if we do mess up, we usually point it out in real time.
0: And make fun of ourselves or each other.
1: Exactly.
0: Yeah.
1: I'm Tracy Lee. Oh, wait.
0: You're welcome. She was 96.3.
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1: And according to MDOT, there is no issue, no problem, no nothing. So enjoy your drive-in, because we all know that could change in a heartbeat.
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0: Hi.
1: We're Quinn and Tracy Lee.
0: We won't. I was going to respond to Jason Aldean.
1: Thank you very much. We're going to talk about some old school stuff coming up in a couple of songs. So get your TV guides out. We're taking a trip back in time, kids. It's Riley Green, US 96.3.

0: 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It is Quinn and Tracy Lee on the radio, but we're not radio people right now.
1: No, we're talking about TV. Like, do you still watch TV shows?
0: Do I? What do you mean?
1: Because some people don't watch TV shows. Like, they don't watch network TV anymore. They just stream.
0: Oh, I stream everything. I still watch TV shows, yeah. But I just watch them through Netflix. And I don't even know what channels those stations are okay. Right now.
1: Well, pull up a chair, kids. Auntie Tracy's going to tell you how things were back in the 1900s.
0: Well, when you click the TV and the little pterodactyl flies out of the remote and uses its beak to push the TV on.
1: Thank you. No, back in the day, that's all we had were TV channels, and you got your shows once a week.
0: You know, I don't even think...
1: That's it.
0: I think there's a certain age group right now that's going, what on earth is a channel?
1: Okay. All right. That's a fair question. We have channels here, just like you're listening to 96.3 is your radio channel.
0: Right.
1: It's where you are. 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Like, we've got channel 4, which is WAPT 16. 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WAPT or WLVT, which is channel 3. WJTV is channel 12. 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
0: And before you had to go to channel 3 just to watch movies.
1: That is true. Like, we had to do all kinds of stuff to get our entertainment.
0: There were a lot of steps. You kids don't know how good you have it.
1: But we loved every week, especially on Thursdays on NBC, it was a primetime lineup because you had Friends, you had Frasier, you had all of these great comedies, Seinfeld, that came on one behind the other. And it was like the best time of television.
0: No. The best time of television was in 2007 on NBC when it was 30 Rock, The Office, Parks and Recreation, and Community.
1: Okay, that one is equally as good. That's equally as good.
0: Yes,
1: it's equally as good.
0: It's hard to choose.
1: I know there are people that are arguing, said, it's TGIF, where you had Boy Meets World and all this other stuff.

0: Like, so here's our question this morning. Is there one TV show, if you could bring it back or it was fantastic for you, what would that be? 601-995-9600. Somebody just texted in Dallas. Okay, I couldn't watch Dallas. My mama wouldn't let me, but I remember when they shot JR because they had bumper stickers everywhere, and bumper stickers kids are stickers they would put on the bumper of the car. Back in the day. My gosh, I'm old. So anyway, your favorite TV show, 601-995-9600.
1: If you'll excuse us, Tracy Lee has to go ice her back. She didn't hurt it. It just needs icing.
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0: Another day, another heat advisory. 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Hey, it's Tracy Lee from Quinn and Tracy Lee in the Mornings. 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

0: 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Good morning. We are Quinn and Tracy Lee talking about favorite TV shows this morning. What was yours?
1: The Gilmore Girls.
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0: Okay, so what is yours? 601-995-9600. 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
2: I've seen clips of it like on TikTok and stuff like that. I never sat down and like was just like, this is a show I'm going to watch.
0: I know, me either. Maybe we're missing out on something.
2: I'm not.
0: No, we're good.
2: Yeah.

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0: I still miss The Love Boat, but it's not the best show of all time, but it's in my top 10. Hey, we are Quinn and Tracy Lee, US 96.3, the best TV show of all time. Quinn, what is yours?
1: Parks and Recreation.
0: Parks and Rec. You know, I've never seen it. I've just seen bits and pieces of it. I know. I feel like I'm missing out on something. I know. I know. He's speechless.
1: Oh, Trossy.
0: Okay, US 96.3, what is the best TV show of all time?
2: And there's only one right answer. It's an easy question. The proper answer is Friends. It's the ultimate comfort show of all time. Nobody dies. Nobody gets sick. There's nothing bad that happens. It's just six friends living life just like the rest of us, ups and downs, jobs and breakups, going through it just like the rest of us. And I feel like I'm the seventh friend.
0: Okay, Friends is so great. Like, it really is good. And you're right, it has to do with all of us.
1: Mm.
0: But you have an argument.
1: Mm.
0: No, you don't like Friends?
1: I didn't grow up with Friends. I feel like if I was born 10 years earlier, I probably would have loved Friends. But I mean, it just didn't do it for me.
0: But it's so universal.

0: Why did she get off the plane for Ross?
1: Ross was poor a catch. Ross. Now that I'm in my 50s, I'm like, okay, Ross was a catch. Chandler, number one. Also, number
0: well,
1: one.
0: I mean, also for Ross, I feel like it's super weird that they made fun of him when he was clearly the most successful of them. They're mocking the guy with the PhD because he likes dinosaurs.
1: But you know what? That's what you do in your 20s. Like, you don't appreciate a career like that until you're established. Mm. I just think Friends is universal. Friends, 100%. 100%, I'm here with Friends. Mm. What is it for you? 601-995-9600.
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0: 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Good morning. We are Quinn and Tracy Lee.
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0: 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Here's Chase Matthew. 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
1: Good morning. It's Monday, and this is your AM news update from darkhorsepressnow.com. I'm Therese Abel. The Vicksburg police are investigating a Saturday morning shooting that left one person with multiple gunshot wounds. Officers found evidence of a shooting near the gas pumps at a Halls Ferry Road business. The victim was taken to a local hospital and later transferred to UMMC. Investigators are reviewing surveillance video and processing evidence. Six people have been arrested after a reported drive-by shooting and disturbance near Hollow Drive and Highway 98 East in Pike County. Deputies say a silver Cadillac believed to have been involved was stopped by Macomb police. Three men and three women, ages 18 to 27, were arrested, and a rifle and pistol were recovered. Additional charges are pending. Today will be mostly sunny and hot with a high near 95 degrees. A stray shower or thunderstorm is possible, and tonight will be clear with a low around 72. For more Mississippi headlines, check out darkhorsepressnow.com. I'm Therese Abel.
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0: Know what that means? 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And the man behind the whole thing, that's Hunter Sarton. 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
1: And it turns out Tracy and I disagree on one thing we use every single day. Find out what that is in the three things you need to know coming up next.

0: morning. We are Quinn and Tracy Lee. Hope your day's gotten off to a great start. Here's the three things you need to know.
1: We're going to start things off with Megan Maroney. She already teamed up with one fast food place, Raising Cane's, to help raise money for the Megan Maroney Foundation. But now she is getting back in the game, teasing up with Erewhon to launch an Easy Tiger smoothie that is based around her Cloud 9 album. This smoothie includes a blend of almond milk, Greek yogurt, creatine, cherries, peaches, banana, cacao nibs, and coconut cream. It's called Liars, Tigers, and Bears. Now, it does cost a bit, $22 for one of these smoothies, but a portion of it does go to St. Jude's Children's Research Hospital.
0: I'll allow it. If it's doing, cherries are making a comeback right now and things.
1: You'll allow it?
0: I'll allow it.
1: Were you the final say? Like, if you just said no, they'd be like, all right, well, sorry, Megan.
0: Not even close. Well, here's some, I don't know if this is not good news, but it could be good news. If your phone is losing battery, there's a reason why. ABC says some iPhone users may notice faster battery drain and more heat after installing the latest operating system's update. I just installed mine this weekend. Apple says that is that effect is normal because the phone is working in the background, indexing data and files, downloading new assets, and updating apps. That work can continue for several days. Some users may have to remove photos or text messages to make room for that update.
1: Now, this is just for iPhone users.
0: For iPhone users.
1: Oh, look at that. Oh, convenient. Yeah. Interesting.
0: Are you a non-iPhone user who thinks you're better than everybody?
1: I have had a Droid since the very beginning.
0: I am so over y'all.
1: Galaxy S Plus. Yeah, you're over us because we keep having better technology.
0: Really? FaceTime me then.
1: I don't want
0: to. That's what I thought.
1: I'm looking at you. We are in the same room.
0: And here's other news. In a new restaurant trend, reports that reservations for one are becoming more common, with data showing they're up 22% over the previous year. Do you have a problem eating alone?
1: This is the saddest thing I've ever read in my entire life. If I don't eat alone. I did, and then I got embarrassed about doing it because somebody gave me a free meal because they thought I got stood up on a date. And so I think if two people make a reservation for one at a restaurant, the restaurant should pair them together and just have them share a meal together.
0: Absolutely not.
1: Force friendships.
0: No, I love eating by myself in a restaurant. I love it, and like I don't have a problem with it.
1: It's like when your mom makes a play date for you when you're 6 years old, and you're like, I don't want to hang out with them, and then they become your best friend for life. We're going to do that in the real world.
0: Let me tell you what. I was raised in the 70s. Do you know what my play date was? A stick. That's how we rolled in the 1900s. I'm fine with eating by myself. I don't need this new age crap. I'm still mad about your phone.
1: Then why do you sound like you're about to cry?
0: I hate y'all. The three things you need to know. US 96 things.
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8: My job at the time of the incident was a buggy puller for the factory that I worked at, and there was a pallet. There was a strap on it, like the tie-down strap they didn't take off. And when I got it, I stumbled, I fell back and broke my wrist. I couldn't believe it happened. The older I was, and they say I've always heard it's going to take longer to get to heal back. I'm just like, I need to get back to work. At the time, me and my wife was talking. I said, no, we need to find, when we decided to hire a lawyer, we need to find a hire. And I said, well, let's try Mama Justice, because I always heard good things about her. And I said, no, we'll give her a try, and I'm glad I did. They have done an awesome job. I would recommend them in a heartbeat. I'm glad I called them when I did, because they have helped me out. Took a lot of fears, especially at the time when I was having issues with workman's comp. And then when they took over, it eased my pain.
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0: 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It is Quinn and Tracy Lee.
1: Hello. Okay, so coming up is the good stuff, but real quick, Riley Green was talking to Pat McAfee, and Pat McAfee was giving him crap about recording this song, and Riley's like, well, I was kind of nervous, but I'm glad I did. It was his first number one as a solo artist, so there.

0: I don't know what your day's been like, but maybe you need to turn it around. Good morning. We are Quinn and Tracy Lee, US 96.3. How about some good stuff?
1: Yeah, man, that's the good stuff.
2: You know what? I love good stuff, but this truly might be something great. You know, you rarely hear about a superstar doing something awesome just because it's something they want to do.
0: Yeah.
2: Christian Bale, a name everybody knows.
0: He was
2: Batman in the Dark Knight series. That's basically what his claim to fame is. But he, over the last 18 months, has been building something. He has been building a village for foster care children in California. And this isn't, when I say a village, I mean a village. These are six homes, six duplexes, each one designed to accommodate siblings for groups to up to six kids. The purpose behind this is kids getting put into the foster care system are already going through a horrible situation. Yeah. He doesn't want them to be separated from their siblings on top of that. Aww. So here is what's happening. Each home of, this is a $22 million project, by the way. Each of these homes will have a full-time, professionally trained foster parent creating a stable environment where siblings can remain together while receiving the support they need. Bale was asked why he chose to dedicate so much time and energy to helping children in foster care, and his answer was simple. Little human beings need help. That's all he had to say.
0: That's so sweet. I love that.
2: $22 million

0: 12 fully furnished homes across 6 duplexes, each designed to accommodate siblings specifically, so they are not taken from each other.
1: I love that he's giving back. That you're right. That is the great stuff.
0: Yeah.
2: Yeah, man, that's the good stuff.
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10: 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There may be a little bit of patchy fog as you're headed out the door, but another hot day ahead across central Mississippi is expected. We'll climb to the mid and upper 90s later this afternoon. It may feel like it's up to 108. More heat alerts in place, and we'll stick with the mid 90s and sun the rest of the week. I'm meteorologist Matt Standridge.

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Good morning, I'm Kim Allen. Loving this Tuesday because I am celebrating brand new location of Chicken Salad Chicken Brandon on West Government Street today. The grand opening celebration. More details coming up in about 6 minutes. Nate Smith.

0: from the brand new Chicken Salad Chick in Brandon. Today is the grand opening celebration here on West Government Street. Officially, the doors open at 10:30. What's your name?
1: Ashley Jones.
0: Ashley, were you the first one in line?
1: Yes, ma'am.
0: All right, when did you get here?
1: 6 p.m.
0: Oh, my gosh. You've been spending the night, all night, and you look like you've got a good night's rest. You're looking good, girl. All right, so what happens to the first 100 customers in line today? What are they going to get?
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9: There's a lot of sun and already a lot of heat building. In fact, today across central Mississippi, we may be just barely a touch hotter than yesterday. Feel like temperatures up to about 108. The actual air temperature, mid-upper 90s. We'll stay dry and sunny today with more sunshine and 90s the rest of the week. I'm meteorologist Matt Standridge.

That is Brad Paisley on US 96.3. His wife, actress Kimberly Williams Paisley, just celebrated her 55th birthday yesterday. It's the fall. 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

96.3. I'm Kim Allen. 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More details in about two songs on US 96.3. Nicole.

0: a brand new chicken salad chick in town. Hey there, it's Kim Allen broadcasting live in Brandon, West Government Street. Today is the big day, the grand opening of the brand new chicken salad chick. Officially, the doors open at 10:30. First 100 guests in line going to have a chance to win free chicken salad for a full year. Are y'all excited about that?
1: Yeah!
0: I thought so. Okay, I've got to ask you, you're the very first in line. When did you get here?
2: 6 p.m.
0: All right, last night. So you've been here a good while. What do you have a favorite chicken salad you're hoping to get?
2: Maybe the Dixie Chick.
0: Okay. All right. I'm excited to have lunch here today. Y'all come on out. 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
3: Broadcasting from the brand new Chicken Salad Chick in Brandon on West Government Street. Officially, they are open. Yay! Today is the grand opening celebration. I'm here with Quinn. Quinn, there was quite a line. The first 100 people in line today got free Chicken Salad Chick for a year. That's pretty cool.
4: And someone actually got here at 6 o'clock last night to be the first in line. And I feel like, you know, I'd never been here before, so I thought that was insane. And then I tried it, and I was like, I don't think 6 o'clock was early enough, honestly. No. That was a brilliant game plan on their part. And now, I don't know, you think it'll be a bad, I'm not wearing station gear. You think it'd be a bad look if I just pushed my way through to the front of the line?
3: It would. Courtesy always reigns, right, Quinn? All right, so we've been sampling. I want to say I like the Fruity Fran. I thought that was really good. What did you like?
4: I liked the Sassy Scotty. That one had chicken, obviously, and had a little bit of ranch, a little bit of bacon, a little bit of cheddar cheese. It just was flawless. And I think I might have to go for seconds just to make sure.
3: Yes. All right. Come by and see us. Chicken Salad Chicken, Brandon, West Government Street with US 96.3.

That's John Morgan on your hometown country, US 96.3. Another hot day. Be careful in this heat, but some good news. I'm looking ahead to some of the temps for next week. Looks like it's going to be getting better. Kenny Chesney on US 96.3.

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2: do it upright. It's the best. It always sounds good.
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Jelly Roll with Lainey Wilson. Somebody.

0: Kim Allen on the road at the brand new Chick Salad Chick. Have you heard there is a new chick in town, Quinn? Have you heard?
1: And I'm quite a fan of this Chick Salad Chick. I don't know. I feel like calling it a chick is kind of disrespectful coming from a guy's perspective. Oh. But you know what? I think they'll allow it since it's on the building twice.
2: That's right.
1: So I guess I could get past it,
0: yes,
1: you know?
0: Yes.
1: Plus, the food's amazing, and that's how you win my heart anyways.
0: Oh, my gosh. It's so good. Now, Quinn and I have been sampling the new Chicken Salad Chick flavors. They're all amazing. Whatever you're looking for, they've got sweet, savory, spicy, fruity, nutty. There is a flavor for every craving, my friends. Come by and join us. A lot of free goodies all week long. We've got some US 96.3 swag as well. We'd love to see you out here. West Government Street, doors opened at 10:30, and now, hey, come on by for lunch. It's just about that time. 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
14: There's a lot of sun and already a lot of heat building. In fact, today across central Mississippi, we may be just barely a touch hotter than yesterday. Feel like temperatures up to about 108. The actual air temperature, mid-upper 90s. We'll stay dry and sunny today with more sunshine and 90s the rest of the week. I'm meteorologist Matt Standard.

Redneck Yacht Club. That is Craig Morgan on US 96.3. I'm Kim Allen. I've got friends flying in from Tucson this week, and I know one of their favorite things will be taking the boat out on the res. It's Thomas Rhett with Jordan Davis.

We are your hometown country, US 96.3. Hey there, I'm Kim Allen. If you get a chance, you're in Rankin County. Swing on by and see me today, the grand opening celebration going on of the brand new Chicken Salad Chick on West Government Street.

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0: broadcasting from the brand new Chicken Salad Chick in Brandon. Today's a special day. It's a grand opening celebration. Doors opened at 10:30. You need to come on by all week long. Some great giveaways. They're on West Government Street. I'm with Carolyn. Carolyn, you tell me you are a big Chicken Salad Chick fan, so you go multiple times a week. You got to tell me what your favorite stuff is.
1: Pretty much everything on the menu. I do love their sides. They have the broccoli side salad, and it's delicious. And then they have the grape, which is a yogurt side that you can get with any of your croissant, or you can do your chicken salad by itself.
0: All right. What's your favorite Chicken Salad Chick flavor?
1: I would say the Fancy Nancy.
0: That's the one I like. It's so good.
1: And my daughter, Madeline, she loves it, so I'm there three times a week.
0: Okay, see, that is amazing. And today, of course, you got some great swag. 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

don't you just love a big celebration? Well, that's what's going on today in Brandon. The brand new Chicken Salad Chick in Brandon is officially open as of today. Today is the grand opening. West Government Street in Brandon. They are known, of course, for their fresh, made-from-scratch chicken salad. We've been sampling, and it's so good. More than a dozen flavors to choose from. Come have lunch today. There's so much to choose from on their menu. And then tomorrow morning, they've got some goodies. As a matter of fact, all week long, tomorrow, the first 50 at 10:30, going to get some chick tumblers. Thursday, it's free meal cards. Friday, chick coolers. And Saturday, chick tote bags. I love a good tote bag. Come by and see us. Chicken Salad Chick in Brandon. Today is the grand opening, so come welcome them to the neighborhood. Cross Gates Landing in Brandon with your hometown country, US 96.3. As a matter of fact, we've got some US 96.3 swag as well. As long as it lasts, come see us.

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It's going on from 5:30 till 8 this evening at Waterpoint in Flowood. 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

Carla Langley on US 96.3. Hey there, I'm Kim Allen. I am so ready for some cooler weather. Looking ahead, it looks like we could see 60s in the evening later on this week. And next week, maybe highs in the 80s. Fingers crossed, I'm ready for sweater weather. Tennessee Whiskey and Chris Stapleton, US 96.3.

0: Do-gooders come in all walks of life. 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
7: There's a lot of sun and already a lot of heat building. In fact, today across central Mississippi, we may be just barely a touch hotter than yesterday. Feel like temperatures up to about 108. The actual air temperature, mid-upper 90s. We'll stay dry and sunny today with more sunshine and 90s the rest of the week. I'm meteorologist Matt Standridge.

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US 96.3 Holiday Market of Jackson going on this weekend at the Trademark. And tomorrow morning, your chance to win your $250 and shop the show bucks with Quinn and Tracy Lee. It's Carrie Underwood. Jenny grew up.

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KLZS 96.3. If you're traveling on I-20 in Jackson, may still see some slowdowns due to an earlier accident. This was I-20 eastbound near Ellis Avenue on the shoulder. It's Cole Swindell, US 96.3.

traveling on I-20 in Jackson may still see some slowdowns due to an earlier accident. This was I-20 eastbound near Ellis Avenue on the shoulder. It's Cole Swindell, US 96.3.

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3: There's a lot of sun and a lot of heat out there across central Mississippi. We have climbed well into the 90s, but it feels like it's up to about 108 or so. Expect mainly clear skies and warm weather the rest of the day. Tonight we'll fall to the 70s, mainly clear, with more 90s and sun through the weekend. Into the weekend. I'm meteorologist Matt Standridge.

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A big thank you to Chicken Salad Chick on West Government Street in Brandon. They had us out this morning to help them celebrate the grand opening. It was a lot of fun. Thanks, guys. It's Kane Brown.

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Hey there, I'm Kim Allen. Are you planning on getting the new iPhone, the foldable iPhone? 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It's Cody Johnson. You can

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0: Do-gooders come in all walks of life. 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
3: There's a lot of sun and a lot of heat out there across central Mississippi. We have climbed well into the 90s, but it feels like it's up to about 108 or so. Expect mainly clear skies and warm weather the rest of the day. Tonight will follow the 70s, mainly clear, with more 90s and sun through the week and into the weekend. I'm meteorologist Matt Standridge. US 96.3.

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0: 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That's going to do it for me this afternoon. Fisher is in next. Have a great afternoon. It's Jordan Davis.
1: A few days before he turned 80, he was sitting out back in a rocker. He said, "What you been up to lately?"

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0: That is Morgan Wallen, your hometown country, US 96.3. I'm Fisher Alexander. Let's go ahead and kick things off with our dad joke of the day for a Tuesday. Here we go. Where does Batman go when he needs to go potty? The bathroom.
1: Ba-doom-boom. I knew I'd see her around. I'd be at some party. She'd show up and I'd be walking out. Or across some parking lot, hiding behind her sister. I'd look up, she'd be at the red light beside me in that white Maxima with the sticker on the back. I'd act like I didn't see her. We'd play at the same pumps, flip through the same stations, and slow down for the same curves, run around with the same crowd. We just needed some time. She could get on with her life, and I'd get on with mine. Thought I would be fine. But maybe not. I knew she'd find a way to get over.

county lines, closing in on me. I see them everywhere together. It's hitting a little too close to home.

That is Hardee's MacArthur, your hometown country US 96.3. Fisher here. And coming up tonight, it is the Taste of Floyd event. It's going on from 5:30 until 8 out at the Waterpoint Development in Floyd. Now, if you've never been to this event, you purchase a ticket. I think it's like $25 to get in, but you get an opportunity to sample food from, I think it's between 40 and 50 different local vendors. For example, like Chick-fil-A, they'll be chilling on the res.

0: Lucky Dunks, Crumble Cookie, Sweetless Candy Company, a bunch of different local vendors are down there. You get a chance to sample food. And let me tell you, dinner's taken care of when you go to this event. It's so much fun. But again, it is going on starting at 5:30, going on until 8 o'clock at the Waterpoint Development.
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2: Well, you knew with the passing thunderstorms that it wouldn't take long for the traffic situation to get worse. Here we go. Southbound 220 on the right shoulder. There's an accident right before the US 49 Medgar Evers Boulevard exit number 5. There's an accident on the right shoulder, southbound 220, right at the 49 North Medgar Evers Boulevard exit number 5. Southbound on 55 at Beasley and Atkins, there's an accident. The left lane is blocked. Everything seems to be to the left shoulder right now, but that's southbound 55 at Beasley and Atkins Boulevard, exit 102. The bulk of the slowdown on 55 southbound is from Lakeland all the way to the stack, but northbound 55 also has a slowdown in the area of that accident at Briarwood Drive. And I don't know if that's because of the rubbernecking, checking out the accident on the southbound side, but either way, northbound 55 is slow from Old Canton Road till about Briarwood. Let's please make sure we're buckled up and driving safely, giving ourselves a little extra space and time for the wet roads. That's your Metro Traffic.
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5: There's a lot of sun and a lot of heat out there across central Mississippi. We have climbed well into the 90s, but it feels like it's up to about 108 or so. Expect mainly clear skies and warm weather the rest of the day. Tonight we'll follow the 70s, mainly clear, with more 90s and sun through the weekend, into the weekend. I'm meteorologist Matt Standridge.
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miles on it. It's Kane Brown here on your hometown country, US 96.3. So Ella Langley was doing a show in Charleston, West Virginia. Brought a young fan named Emily on stage, and they sang this song together. It's Love and Life Again on US 96.3.

Scotty McCreary, your hometown country, US 96.3. It's interesting to note that Jelly Roll is considering whether he wants to continue doing music. He's already accomplished everything that he's wanted to accomplish. He's like, well, maybe I ought to try something different. Here he is now with Hands Up on US 96.3. Let me tell you.

0: For those of you who know me, you know that I'm a pretty big Taylor Sheridan fan, and this news gets me excited. We are your hometown country, US 96.3. So you know there was the Yellowstone prequels, 1923 or 1883 and 1923, both of which were fantastic. Well, now they're working on another one of the kind of in between that series and Yellowstone called 1944. Now, this particular show is in development at present, so there's no word on kind of when it's going to come out or even the cast just yet. And speaking of Taylor Sheridan, he's also going to be taking a more hands-on approach to Dutton Ranch, which I kind of felt like season one was lacking just a little bit. So him being involved in season two, in my opinion, is a good thing.
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3: MDOT reporting no accidents at this time, but there are a few slowdowns, especially westbound on Lakeland as you approach 55. Let's please make sure we're buckled up and driving safely, and that's your Metro traffic.
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9: My job at the time of the incident was a buggy puller for the factory that I worked at, and there was a pallet, there was a strap on it, like the tie-down strap they didn't take off. And when I got it, I stumbled, I fell back and broke my wrist. I couldn't believe it happened. The older I was, and they say, I've always heard it's gonna take longer to get to heal back. I'm just like, I need to get back to work. At the time, me and my wife was talking, I says, no, we need to find, when we decided to hire a lawyer, we need to find a hire. And I said, well, let's try Mama Justice because I always heard good things about her. And I said, no, we'll give her a try, and I'm glad I did. They have done an awesome job. I would recommend them in a heartbeat.

0: 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Took a lot of fears, especially at the time when I was having issues with workers' comp. And then when they took over, it eased my pain.
1: Hey, y'all, it's my favorite time of the year. September is here, and you know what that means. Football, cooler mornings, and one big question. Are you ready for hunting season? Guns and Gear has whatever you need, and they can sell you a gun, buy your old one, or fix up what you've got and make it like new. And the man behind the whole thing, that's Hunter Sarton. He's one of the biggest names in Mississippi gun stores, and he's right here in Gluckstadt. So go see Hunter before the season gets in full swing. They'll make sure you're good to go, and you can tell him Therese from Dark Horse Press sent you. Guns and Gear, that's Guns and Gear. Dot co.

0: 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We got you. 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

0: Have you ordered your nuts for mutts yet? 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Three course, we're talking about boiled peanuts, where when you purchase a boiled peanut, so with the Rankin County Animal Shelter, 100% of the proceeds does go to the animal shelter. You can choose from original salted, Cajun, or spicy dill pickle. If you want a 1 gallon of boiled peanuts, it'll run you $20, $50 for 3 gallons. And being that we've got cooler weather on the way, at least a lower humidity, is definitely going to start feeling like boiled peanut season, and you can order yours now. But make sure you do so before Thursday, September 24th, because on Saturday, the 26th, you need to come by the animal shelter to pick up said boiled peanuts. For all the details and the phone number to text your order, just go to the Rankin County Animal Shelter's Facebook page.
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2: MDOT reporting one accident on Lakeland just east of 55. Eastbound Lakeland between 55 and Museum Boulevard. There's an accident on the right shoulder. Doesn't seem to be slowing anything down too much right now, but just be aware. Let's please make sure we're buckled up and driving safely. That's your Metro traffic.
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5: There's a lot of sun and a lot of heat out there across central Mississippi. We have climbed well into the 90s, but it feels like it's up to about 108 or so. Expect mainly clear skies and warm weather the rest of the day. Tonight will follow the 70s, mainly clear, with more 90s and sun through the weekend. Into the weekend. I'm meteorologist Matt Standridge.

Coming up tomorrow morning, it's Quinn and Tracy Lee here on your hometown country, US 96.3. Cracking the mics open starting at 5 a.m. They got your chance to win tickets to the holiday market that's coming up to the Trademark this weekend.

0: You know, it's never too early to start planning for the weekend. And if you've got some younger kiddos, this is an event that you need to take them to. Oh, we are your hometown country, US 96.3. And coming up this Saturday from 9 a.m. until 4 p.m., it is Mississippi Science Fest, where you can purchase a one ticket and you can get into all four museums. 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But again, that is going on this Saturday from 9 until 4. And if you're looking to purchase tickets, you just want to check out more details, head to the msagmuseum.org website. 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
2: MDOT reporting one accident on Lakeland just east of 55. Eastbound Lakeland between 55 and Museum Boulevard. There's an accident on the right shoulder. Doesn't seem to be slowing anything down too much right now, but just be aware. Also, a little bit of a slowdown on 55 southbound starting around Riverside Drive, and that'll take you all the way up to the Pearl River. Let's please make sure we're buckled up and driving safely. That's your Metro traffic. 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
7: 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It will be unexpected.

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Becoming a bigger and bigger fan of this young lady. 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

All My Exes, Lauren Lane and Chase Matthew, your hometown country, US 96.3. Well, Luke Combs has recently announced his big 2027 stadium tour date. It's the My Kind of Saturday Night Tour, and the closest he's going to come to here is April 3rd. It'll be in Arlington, Texas. Here he is now with Fast Car on US 96.3.

0: Ella Langley and Morgan Wallen with I Can't Love You Anymore, your hometown country, US 96.3. Well, Ella Langley setting all kind of new records. Her song, Choosing Texas, has tied Mariah Carey's All I Want for Christmas Is You for the longest running number one in U.S. history. This is going to be on the Billboard Hot 100 charts. So that's a pretty big note for her. Big congratulations.
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3: MDOT reporting still slow on 55 southbound from Lakeland to the stack, but the accident that was there at the Pearl Street exit has been cleared. No more accidents southbound 55, but still slow from Lakeland to the stack. Let's please make sure we're buckled up and driving safely. That's your Metro traffic.
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8: What would you do, Mr. Panda Pants?
9: Well, let me give it a think thought. Oh, I got it. 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Oh, shazam, baby.
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0: next to Cinemark in Pearl.
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12: This evening, it is really warm still out there across central Mississippi. We have mainly clear skies, not a lot going on except just being hot. We'll eventually fall to the 80s for sunset 70s expected tonight. For tomorrow, much of the same. Mid-90s, lots of sun, and more 90s and sun all the way through the weekend. I'm meteorologist Matt Standridge.

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Coming up tomorrow, once you get situated at work, be sure to tune into your hometown country, US 96.3, for nonstop country music starting at 9 a.m. It's powered by our friends at Dickie's Barbecue. Play our regular great music, but also a couple of throwbacks as well. That's tomorrow starting at 9. I got a

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3: MDOT reporting still slow on 55 southbound from Lakeland to the stack, but the accident that was there at the Pearl Street exit has been cleared. No more accidents southbound 55, but still slow from Lakeland to the stack. Let's please make sure we're buckled up and driving safely. That's your Metro Traffic.
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Fisher here. Well, Elle Langley was doing a show over in Charleston, West Virginia, and before she sang this song, she brought a young fan on stage, Emily, and they sang the song together. 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

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Fisher here with your dad joke of the day for a Tuesday. Here we go. Where does Batman go when he needs to go potty? In the bathroom. Ba-doom-boom-shh.

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7: This evening, it is really warm still out there across central Mississippi. We have mainly clear skies, not a lot going on except just being hot. We'll eventually fall to the 80s through sunset, 70s expected tonight. For tomorrow, much of the same. Mid-90s, lots of sun, and more 90s and sun all the way through the weekend. I'm meteorologist Matt Standridge.

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And if you love supporting local theater, our friends at the Black Rose Theater, they've got Murder on the Orient Express. It opens up this Thursday. Now, the theater is located in downtown Brandon. And if you're interested in getting tickets, you can do so via the Black Rose Theater.

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